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Would you cry if you saw me crying? And would you save my soul tonight? Would you tremble if I touched your lips? Or would you laugh? Oh, please tell me this.

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0: 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We even go to the East Midlands on the Midlands Music Guarantee.

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Next up, this is SZA with Saturn.

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Though I'd be drunk as I could be, I'd sing that song they sang to me about the time they called me Jackie. If I could be

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1: That's Satisfaction from Benny Benassi, Darren's choice on this week's Battle of the Bangers. Thanks, Darren, for coming in for a chat, mate. We're getting back next week for another game, shall we? And that is hour two of this week's Dance Party done. Tick. My God, it's flown by. Thanks for being online, listening to us on the radio as well. And we're heading into hour three next, which is all about new releases. That's on the other side of SG.

Happy World playing on Dance Party Weekly. This is the new music hour where we play you all the brand new releases we've got in our inbox, all the first plays on this week's show. Up next then, brand new music from David Guetta and A-Lock. They've teamed up for a brand new piece of music with Stick Figure. That's going to play in a few moments. Big shout out to Jessica. She says, Lee, loving the tunes this week, but feeling the heat. So got the spray gun on at home, like the water mist fan. I need one of those in the studio, but we're not allowed water near the desk. You know what I mean? Technical stuff.

Barney, Lizzie Curious, hear me calling, brand new music, and also Rear Dan with Aluna George on this week's Dance Party Weekly. To round us off for this week's show, we are done. Thanks very much for your company. Don't forget to listen on demand. It's been brilliant having you down the end of the radio this week. We're back here, same time, same place, next week for another episode. 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